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0: Greetings from the Morning Brew, and the more you live, the more you love.
1: The more you love, the more you live.
0: I think it cuts both ways. Yes.
1: It does. The more you live, the more you learn to love and appreciate those little teeny weeny bitty things. And the more you love, the more you learn to live, actually.
0: Yeah, I suppose, you know, throughout history, the smartest people recorded in history always spoke about the concept of love.
1: Mm-hmm.
0: You know, being compassionate and things like that.
1: That's true.
0: Good for your heart also.
1: 100%. Love doesn't mean the romantic kind of love only. It can't, any form of love, I think, sustains anything and everything. I think that is a secret love language.
0: Yeah.
1: A secret language we don't understand that we have between everybody. We just, like, I think we live in a denial phase sometimes. So.
0: No. Inherently, we all have it. It's just that, you know, we're too busy right now.
1: Yeah.
0: The world is, there's a rat race out there.
1: Oh,
0: you
1: got
0: to get
1: yes.
0: up and, you know, do your thing. And of course, it's a cutthroat world.
1: 100%.
0: So through all that, you know, stuff that we're doing day in and day out, I think we forget the good things.
1: Mm.
0: But we're here to remind you that it's always possible, you know, if you put your mind to it. Yes,
1: that
0: you can.
1: 100% true. Good morning. And it is yet another edition, as promised, of the Morning Brew with Nilan and Dilsha on a rainy, rainy kind of Wednesday.
0: What a morning.
1: My heavens, yes. It has been raining nonstop. Since 3 a.m. apparently.
0: I couldn't see anything in front of me this morning. I mean, I started my drive at about 5:30, right?
1: Uh-huh.
0: So the that was one crazy drive. I mean, there's you have some street lights here and there.
1: Mm.
0: But man, that was crazy. Because the thing is, right, there's like half the road that's inundated in certain
1: True.
0: Parts,
1: yes,
0: right?
1: Yes, and in places that you won't even expect, that's a crazy
0: Yeah,
1: part.
0: That's the thing about rain.
1: That's
0: yeah.
1: the thing about rain. But anyways, they have predicted extreme weather
0: yes.
1: For the entire day of today. 200 millimeters of rain in some areas. 100 millimeters of rain in some areas.
0: Mm.
1: We'll give you a bit more of a detailed report a little later on the show. But hey, good morning and welcome on board. 0728-878-878 is the number you need to remember to send in your answers to the brain teaser. But before that, a big hi and hello to Homelands for being on board the show with 3,500 plus apartments and villas for you to enjoy and just, you know, live life in.
0: Jana Shakti Life is with us on the Morning Brew. Meadow Lee giving you the right start to your morning.
1: Mm-hmm. Fortune Soy adding flavor to your life. 7 different flavors, one day at a time.
0: Starlink is with us. And of course, talk about good stuff indeed with Starlink. Great connections.
1: Mm-hmm. And how can we forget United Motors bringing us Mitsubishi and the best of Mitsubishi.
0: Yes, they've got the Triton, the Xpander.
1: Mm-hmm.
0: We're going to talk about those right here, right now. Nilan and Dilsha on the Morning Brew.

0: talking about love early in the morning, and of course a Better Love London beat. I don't know about the London beat, but of course Colombo beat. It's a very, very heavy downpour here on a Wednesday morning. Nilan and Tilsha, good morning.
1: It's more of a strong pitter-patter. That's exactly what it is. I mean, there's no sight of petrichor. You can't. It's been washed away, you know, literally.
0: Yeah, when there's a tiny little, you know, shower, you know, those morning showers, just a tiny spell, then you get the petrichor. But of course,
1: that's fine.
0: That's all right. So we like the little bit of rain, but when it gets too excessive, you know how it is.
1: Nobody likes it.
0: So
1: but
0: here we go.
1: It's okay. I will sing my song in the background for rain to go away, and hopefully the universe will hear my chants. Mm-hmm. In the meantime, let's put our brains together and get it working early in the morning. I know we need it, and you know, cobwebs have grown a little bit because it's a rainy morning. So let's get rid of the cobwebs and let's get thinking.
0: Right, tell us, if Sam's daughter is my own daughter's mother, what am I to Sam? Okay, wait, one more time, right? If Sam's daughter is my own daughter's mother, what am I to Sam?
1: Well, whoever this might be, let us know who you think this person is. 0728-878-878 is the number.
0: It's very easy if you actually think about it. You got it in like 2 seconds.
1: Oh, yeah.
0: Quick one.
1: Like family stuff is, like, you know, even my family can attest to it.
0: Yes,
1: this one
0: indeed.
1: Knows a bit too much gossip about family. So yeah, I mean, the thing is this: when you come from a big one, you have to be able to connect the dots within like a jiffy, you know.
0: Absolutely. Start your morning with Melody. It's a great start for anybody. And you can be a little child who doesn't really like to eat too much in the morning.
1: Yeah.
0: And your mom could be, you know, forcing you to eat. But then again, here comes Melody telling you, hey, this is actually great.
1: That's right. I mean, I think every child at some point is going to fall in love with the traditional, you know, Medoli and a sugar sandwich in the morning.
0: Whoa, yes, indeed.
1: One of the best. It's elite combo, to be very honest. So get your hands on Medoli. If you don't have it in your kitchen, that's okay. Here's us telling you and reminding you to always fill your life with the best.
0: Yes.
1: Therefore, you will grab a tub of Medoli the next time you head on over to any sort of supermarket.
0: That's right.
1: Doesn't matter.
0: If the weather is bad, sometimes internet connections can be bad, right? But here we are reminding you that when you're with Starlink, right? When you're with Starlink, it doesn't work that way.
1: For a minute, I thought you were going to make, like, you know, when the weather is bad, I'm your dad kind of joke, and I'm like, no, it's not the day for that. I mean, we have posters of that everywhere.
0: I saw that,
1: and I was just like, okay, fine, this is
0: it's from social media.
1: It is a social media for a catchphrase, yes, it is. But regardless of the situation, see, in a situation like this, if you have normal internet, it's going to be interrupted.
0: Yeah, sometimes it can happen,
1: right? It can, it tends to get slow. Chances are you can be in the heart of the city and you might lose connection because.
0: True.
1: Things just don't work out that way. Mm-hmm. But if you have Starlink with you, you're not going to have any interruptions. It doesn't matter rain or sunshine, whatever it is, you will always be connected no matter where you are with high-speed internet. So that is why you need to get your hands on Starlink.
0: Satellite-based internet, that's what it is. And of course, you know, we tell you this, right? 60% of the satellites around the planet Earth belong to Starlink. So what are you waiting for? Singer has 400 plus branches. You can go to any one of those and get yourself Starlink today. In the meantime, of course, quick break right now.

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0: Huffy 112, and of course Faith Evans right here on the Morning Brew. Good morning, it's I'll be missing you.
1: That is right indeed. Good morning, the Morning Brew with Nilan and Dilsha here with quite an interesting brain teaser. I mean, this has definitely thrown each and everyone into a little bit of a situation, I would say. Some even throwing Darth Vader's iconic line, which a lot of us agree and disagree about the wordings. But regardless of that, thank you so much for sending in the messages. Some of y'all got it right. Some of y'all are almost there, like y'all are so close, yet so far.
0: All right. Let's try this one more time.
1: Yes, we shall.
0: This is what we asked you, right? If Sam's daughter is my own daughter's mother, what am I to Sam? Very easy. Really, really think about this, okay? So if Sam's daughter is my daughter's mother, what am I to Sam? Simple, simple.
1: I think the best way for you to figure this brain teaser out would be to take a piece of paper and a pencil, or a pencil actually, so it's not too permanent, and just draw that tree. Get the kids to do something in the car.
0: Yeah, whoever's not driving, get them to do some work this morning.
1: Yes,
0: all right?
1: The passenger princess shall be put to work today.
0: Or pay for petrol. Right? You got two options, right?
1: Yeah, they will try to do this as opposed to pay for fuel. You're better off trying to figure out this brain teaser. So send in your answers or whatever you think the answer could be for today's brain teaser to 0728-878-878. In the meantime, we've got Zina on the show, very close with the answer, but you got this. Dr. Thivanka on the show. Good morning. Dr. Thivanka waiting to see what your answer would be. Thanuri almost getting the answer right. Yasara from Prospects College, I think she got it right. Yes, she did.
0: She got it right.
1: She did. Malisha, you're very close. Ramal, you got it right. Spot on. Like first try itself, straight up.
0: Jitendra, Jaden, Kiara, you guys keep trying, okay? This is not what the answer exactly, but you guys are really close.
1: Like very close. Like very you're close. Almost there, but not there, if you know what we mean.
0: Okay, Pasindu Gunaratna, good morning. Your answer, you're very close actually.
1: But this, even the answer that Pasindu has sent is actually one of the most common answers.
0: It's one of the most common answers, yes.
1: Common answers we're getting from everyone today. So guys, really think hard about this, okay? Like, just think. I know it's a bit tough when you have to concentrate on the road.
0: And especially the rain.
1: The rain. But just think.
0: Think about this one and a message, of course, 0728-878-878. Now, while you're doing that, contemplating on, this traffic's going to get longer because of the rain, because of the weather. But of course, spare a thought for those police officers. They're doing a fantastic job, especially in this kind of weather. You know, yeah. They're out in the middle. We are nicely inside our little cars, you know, nothing wrong with us, but they're out there in the middle of the street. So, you know, spare a thought for them. They're doing a really, really good job. Rain or shine, they're out there.
1: That is right indeed.
0: Yes, indeed. Nilan and Dilsha on the Morning Brew. Jana Shakti Live is all about your life, and they've been with us for decades in this country, looking after our needs, reminding us from time to time

0: 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It's five star, the guys who, the girls actually, who gave us a radio shine some time ago.
1: Oh. And, radio shine, you know, we'll always be here by your side regardless.
0: Oh, yes. I don't know if you noticed this, Nilan. A lot of us, we love traveling, right? People. Inherently, we love traveling,
1: yeah,
0: right?
1: 100%.
0: So when we think about travel, have you noticed that a lot of us have traveled outside of the country, seen places, as opposed to some of the greatest places that we have in Sri Lanka?
1: That's also true. Yes.
0: You know, I got to know through a friend of mine that in this place called Rakwana, right? Mm-hmm. Rakwana is a beautiful place. It's bordering the Singaraja Forest in certain areas. So once you go into that jungle, the forest area, there's said to be this thin sheet of mist, right?
1: Okay.
0: It's like a curtain.
1: Ooh.
0: You can cross it, right? It's like it's about 2 feet wide.
1: Uh-huh.
0: That curtain. I'm telling you, it's
1: you
0: like
1: mean
0: a curtain.
1: The veil.
0: Yeah, it's like a veil. It's like a curtain of mist, and it's not so thick, right?
1: Okay.
0: It's only about 2 feet thick, but you can cross onto the other side, and it's a different environment on the other side.
1: Okay.
0: It's crazy.
1: Sold.
0: Right? Yeah, so these are things that we actually hear about.
1: Mm.
0: We've never been to this one. But travel, basically, if you talk about travel, travel is supposed to be really good for you.
1: One of the best things.
0: Outdoors and forests and things like that. So they say that travelers may be literally walking back the clock. So which means it's great for your physical health, right? Not just for your mental health. So a landmark study basically identified positive travel experiences as a powerful non-medical intervention for healthy aging. So exploring new horizons does more than just fill a photo album. It actively strengthens your body's defenses against the passage of time. So the groundbreaking study was done by Edith Cowan University, highlighting how the core components of travel, like physical movement, the social engagement, work in tandem to slow the aging process.
1: Mm-hmm.
0: So, I mean, we kind of know this, I mean, deep inside, but somebody had to tell us that, you know, scientists believe it.
1: Sometimes you have to put things out there black and white, you know. It's very easy. Look at it this way. Anything that's there to de-stress you is going to increase your life's longevity. It's as simple as that. What's shortening things for you is stress. That is the number one thing. And the number one thing we tend to forget is we're surrounded by so much beauty. We forget that we are surrounded by so much beauty and have the opportunity to actually go out there and, you know, revel in that beauty.
0: Yeah, absolutely.
1: As opposed to constantly be thinking about work and responsibilities.
0: Yeah.
1: I mean, I know it's a part of life day in and day out. I know you're nodding your head going like, yeah, but I mean, like if we were
0: look
1: that
0: at me stuck
1: do,
0: in traffic.
1: Yes, I know. I wish I could, but I can't, so I shan't. That's fine. You know, that's unfortunately, that's majority of us. But when you have the opportunity to create new memories, new neural pathways that literally replace the old depressing ones, you're good to go. In simple words, that's literally what you're doing. You're just forming new neural pathways. You are letting go of things that don't matter. Your brain, your everything is letting go of things that you now realize don't really matter. And you're replacing them with good things, good memories, and good hormones.
0: Get into your brand new Expander Cross if you've already got one. And you can expand your horizons. Travel the country. Because this is a great vehicle. It's not an SUV. It's not a car. It's in between. But it's a great invention. Whoever conceptualized the Expander Cross is such a genius.
1: Mitsubishi,
0: indeed.
1: Hello, yay. No, but just saying, you know what? I mean, you can literally be one of those introverted individuals that do not like society, but when you come across the Expander Cross and knowing that you can go anywhere you want in the luxury and comfort that you might have at home, then you're definitely going to turn into a wanderlust. See, it doesn't matter. You don't have to do it with everybody. It's up to you. You can do it by yourself. That is also yet another beautiful journey that you get to have and a wonderful memory you get to make in one of the most versatile vehicles out there. The Expander Cross, and it's ideal for families too.
0: I mean, it's invented for an entire family. So why not take your whole family with you? Because we're telling you, United Motors is giving you the opportunity to do the test drive. Even today, you can go over to United Motors, just make a call and, you know, tell them what time you're coming and do that test drive. Because when you do that, you'd obviously get a better picture, a better idea of what the Expander Cross is.
1: Mm-hmm. Win-win situation. At the end of the day, you're the one winning. So get that test drive done ASAP.
0: Your kids' education is something that you're thinking about. You're thinking of all kinds of things. Right now, we can tell you just stop and think about this. Janashakti Life is telling you exactly what you can do for your child's future by starting a little fund today.
1: That is 100% right. You start small and you end up with, you know, look at the bigger picture, you end up with the lump sum that you actually will need and will basically be a stress reliever. You don't have to think about it as a burden anymore. You don't have to feel upset or frown upon it because Janashakti Life is going to take care of everything. Step by step, they'll guide you through the journey, tell you how to do, what to do, everything. Just pick that phone up and give them a call on 0112-636-636.
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0: 90s music on the morning room with Nilan and Dilsha on a wet Wednesday morning. How are you feeling today? What's the traffic like? Give us a little update if you can.
1: That is right. 0728-878-878. But if your heart, soul and your entire personality, everything in you was swept away because of this song, we are all on the same boat. It was the heartthrob.
0: Five. The boy band five.
1: Yep. I think at the end of the day, when it comes to boy bands, as long as they're boy bands that can serenade you like this, you're good to go. But speaking of boy bands, apparently Backstreet Boys is giving anyone and everyone an opportunity to, you know, win a free ticket for two, actually, to watch their Las Vegas show in August.
0: It's
1: so now itself, I'm going to apply for leave. Okay,
0: do
1: I'm
0: it.
1: Not there
0: do it.
1: For one entire week on the morning show because I am going to sacrifice everything I have to go for this.
0: And of course, when you get the visa, I'll congratulate you.
1: Okay, so
0: see,
1: that means never going to
0: happen. Winning the ticket is okay.
1: Getting the visa is like a mission impossible.
0: Yeah, that's
1: the best part is you need to like donate, apparently. And they're like, if you donate 100 USD, then you might also get, you'll also get like a t-shirt. I'm like,
0: So BSB is also scamming people now?
1: No.
0: They wouldn't do that.
1: We will never acknowledge the fact that it's a scam.
0: Right.
1: It's just
0: they're not making predictions and getting you to pay them, right?
1: No, they're not doing that. I mean, they are just literally, you know, they're making all of us happy. They are. Like, after all these years, they're still keeping the love alive.
0: Yeah. Homelands is making us happy. You know that. Everybody in Sri Lanka who has invested with Homelands is a very, very happy individual because you know their future is sorted. It's going to last for generations to come.
1: That is right. I think one of the best investments, right, would be property. And when you're picking property also, you need to make sure that the location is right. You need to make sure that the company you invest the money is in, right? Because the last thing you want is invest your hard-earned money and then bam, they go MIA. You don't have to worry about any of that. We've got the super brand Homelands Skyline. They've got 3,000+ apartments and villas, another 500 that they are working on at the moment that will come out in the next 6 months or within the next 6 months. So, I mean, you're in for a good deal there. Give them a call on 0703-888-888.
0: Time's exactly 9. Good morning.
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0: 87.8 Lights, the queen of rock and roll, and it's Tina Turner, the late great, of course, and Break Every Rule right here on the Morning Brew as we get back. Bad idea, don't do it, especially in traffic.
1: Okay, fair enough. In traffic, don't break the rules. No, because seriously, because we've had some very talented individuals recently breaking the rules. I recently saw a video at the action, recently meaning yesterday.
0: Okay.
1: Another bus war on the road.
0: Oh, I saw the video, yeah.
1: I think it was very heartbreaking.
0: And the way the other vehicles were swerving and trying to move away,
1: that
0: right?
1: That ended up with an infant injured.
0: Injured, yeah.
1: Because the way that bus driver went, right, the way he tried to overtake the one that was actually following the rules and going at a decent pace.
0: Yeah.
1: This guy, I'm not even calling him gentleman, he doesn't deserve that title.
0: Reckless. Yeah.
1: Reckless driver overtakes in that crazy speed. Like, you can see that bus kind of topple also, like kind of situation. Okay.
0: Yeah, it just sways,
1: just
0: right?
1: Swayed a little bit, and then you see this vehicle coming from the other side.
0: Yeah.
1: That guy had to kind of like do a little bit of a.
0: And he didn't have much space either, right?
1: No.
0: There were some three wheelers there, and he had to just stop.
1: There was a car, if I'm not mistaken, or a small car or a tuk tuk, and then there were a few bikes on the side traveling.
0: That's
1: so
0: true.
1: A few bikes actually ended up going into more like a paddy field grassy area.
0: Right.
1: An infant ended up being injured. Like, multiple people were quite injured.
0: Yeah.
1: And my question is, like, why we need to be penalizing them with much stricter, you know, penalties?
0: The question is when.
1: That's actually
0: right.
1: Very good
0: So for decades this has been happening, especially these private bus operators. For some reason they're very powerful, right? These drivers especially,
1: take away the license,
0: just cancel their permit or something. Throw these guys in jail,
1: like,
0: you know,
1: for 2 months. Yeah. Like, it doesn't matter. It's okay. Because if not, they're never going to learn. Because I don't think innocent lives... Because we have this habit of blaming, like, motorcyclists also being people that don't follow the rules.
0: Yeah.
1: Yes, there are a few bad apples that tend to rotten the entire lot. But in this situation, like, this was a family that was just traveling at their own pace, you know, minding their own business, not doing anything wrong. And then some guy, just because he wants to be ahead of the race, just goes and does this.
0: And it's not even a race.
1: No.
0: I mean, besides, that road was very narrow. It's not one of those dual carriageways. It's a single lane.
1: It was a single lane road. Yeah. So it was very heartbreaking to see this. Mm. I mean, even after all this warning, even after social media, the thing is, they are aware that people, a lot of vehicles now tend to have cameras that record basically
0: everything. They know it. Social media.
1: So in a world where you have so much surveillance, they still shamelessly go and do this.
0: Yeah, for some reason they're not scared. They're just being above the law, you know.
1: Mm-hmm.
0: Somebody, obviously the police need to, you know, get down to business and deal with these guys properly. But of course, you know, we're back on the Morning Brew on a wet, very wet Wednesday morning. It's kind of comfortable, but of course when you step outside, it's not so great.
1: I mean, if you're working from home or today's your off day, it's the best day ever.
0: It's
1: if you actually
0: day.
1: Have to step outside and you get your toes wet in the icky rain, then
0: 9:12 right now, Nilani and Dilsha on the Morning Brew. Meadowley is the perfect start. You're talking about a great day or a sunny day. You're talking about a gloomy day. You can actually spice it up a little bit with Meadowley.
1: 100%.
0: You know how good tasting food changes your mood?
1: Mm-hmm. I don't know why, but my mind instantly went to like hot, steaming hot pancakes with a blob or a dollop of Meadowley on top.
0: Yep.
1: And that genuinely great flavor, that blend of flavors, you know, tantalizing your taste buds. It's going to be so good, so good. You can basically add Meadowley to anything from sweet to savory. You can put it into a dessert. You can put it into a main meal. You can put it into a bite. It doesn't matter. It's so versatile, packed with nutrients and super delicious. You'll never go back once you start with Meadowley. Trust us on this one.
0: Uh-huh. Plus, if you're stepping outside today, if you're doing some, you know, maybe traveling today while you're at work, you're stepping out, remember, there's 400 branches of a Singer everywhere. Wherever you look, there's going to be a Singer branch. And we're telling you that Starlink is freely available. You go there and get it done today.
1: High-speed internet's up to 300 Mbps per second. And on top of that, no interruption whatsoever. You are blessed with that connection, my friend.
0: I mean, how often can you actually say, hey, listen, I have an internet connection that's super fast. It's like having Superman on your side.
1: I'd be your best friend. Best friend, even family.
0: No doubt about it. Nilani Dilsha on the Morning Brew, Light 87.8. We're going to go take you back to the early 2000s. It's Savage Garden, The Mates from Down Under.

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11: 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A big hi and hello going out to Samurthy Yattavara, husband Avinash and kids listening in from Pittsburgh in the US. Warren Randall, wife Michelle and mum. Not forgetting Lorraine and kids listening in from Southall in London. Big hi to Jehan Navaratna, mum, dad and sister Kishani. Saying hi all the way from Canberra in Australia. Inshan Dool, parents and wife Shiraza listening in from Alberta in Canada. Big thank you for joining us on the show. Daryl Constantine, wife Maria and kids listening to us all the way in Durban, South Africa. Thank you for joining us on The Morning Brew.
7: 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Shout outs. The Morning Brew with Nilan and Dilshah.

0: If you love the 90s, you're gonna love a few boy bands here and there, and it's NSYNC right there. I'll Never Stop right here on The Morning Brew.
1: You know what this song reminded me of instantly? I don't know, maybe my brain works in a weird way, but Snow White and the Seven Dwarfs.
0: Okay.
1: It reminded me of the part where, you know, the evil queen.
0: Okay, evil queen, the stepmother.
1: Not the stepmother.
0: Okay, what movie are you talking about?
1: Snow White and the Seven Dwarfs.
0: Evil queen.
1: How she wanted her heart in her hand. Because they said that one line in this song.
0: Okay, it's kind of like the Dumb and Dumber movie, right? Oh, was it Dumb and Dumber? Yeah, it was Dumb and Dumber. You remember the part, that restaurant part, where he imagines rescuing the damsel?
1: In distress.
0: Yeah, not in distress,
1: but
0: though.
1: But just the damsel in general.
0: Yeah, so there's this chef that suddenly shows up with these kung fu moves. So Jim Carrey, you know, pulls off a Jim Carrey then. Does some funny stuff there. Heart is in your hand.
1: I mean, he is one of those actors that you won't come across very easily, you know?
0: I think he's such a gifted actor, and he doesn't even realize it. He's such a great actor. I mean, we look at him in that funny way, right?
1: Yes.
0: The moment you see Jim Carrey, you want to laugh.
1: Yes, true. But he's quite a good serious actor. I mean, when it comes to Jim Carrey, the only, I would say, serious movie I've watched would be The Truman Show.
0: The Truman Show.
1: That opened my eyes up to a whole new different world.
0: Yeah,
1: it was a very good show, and he did such a brilliant job with that. Even though he spent most of his time smiling in that movie.
0: True.
1: When you come towards the end and everything reveals, I don't want to give too much away for those that have not watched.
0: No, I think a lot of people have watched this, because like today we're talking about a hologram, right? Living inside a hologram. But if you watch The Truman, okay, like you're right, let's not give too much. But if you've watched it, you know what we're talking about.
1: You know exactly what we're talking about. True.
0: It's such a great movie. And of course, some of the best movies that he did, Liar Liar.
1: Uh-huh.
0: You haven't watched Liar Liar.
1: I haven't watched
0: I'm not going to tell you much about it, but you need to watch that. Liar Liar was a good one. And of course, When Nature Calls, what were the Pet Detective Ace Ventura.
1: There were two parts.
0: The first one was 1995. I think it was called When Nature Calls or something. So he had those two ones are pretty good.
1: Okay. Yeah. Interesting. Hey, since we're on the note of movies, you know, Michael's movie had so much success. And still does have so much success, you know. I mean, it's like it's one of the top-notch movies going out these days. I mean, rumor has it that they're going to do a part two.
0: Yeah, actually, Jaffa had mentioned that.
1: He had
0: said it's in the works.
1: Of doing a part two.
0: Part two, yeah.
1: So, I know this is terrible of me to say out in the open, but I'm going to be honest with you. Still haven't watched Michael. I haven't found the time to watch
0: Michael. I haven't either.
1: So, when I do watch Michael, then I will understand. But a lot of people said that, you know, we do need a part two. So we get to see Michael's... There's a phase of Michael's life that they don't get... I think they don't have enough time to touch. In the first Michael movie. I say first Michael movie because they said they might do a second one.
0: Look, if you look at Michael Jackson's entire profile, right? I don't think two movies can complete it.
1: No.
0: Right? You'll need about three, four movies to do it.
1: And what I love about Michael in general, right, other than being the pop star that literally will make you faint upon seeing him or even detecting his presence, I loved Michael's diet on his plane whenever he was flying.
0: Okay, I didn't know until yesterday.
1: Yeah, I was so like...
0: Junk food?
1: It's junk food, yeah. But he got his good dose of protein in general basis. I mean, you need for that.
0: He had fortune soy?
1: Oh, no. I mean, the thing is this, if he came across us at any point, we would have told him, Michael, you need to have fortune soy, my friend.
0: Yeah, fortune soy is it. Because look, seven different flavors. Nobody gives you seven different flavors.
1: No.
0: I mean, there are flavors, there are, you know, people talk about soy. But the perfect soy for you, the perfect protein is fortune soy.
1: 100%. It is yummy in your tummy. And even if you're someone that is looking to lose weight or even gain weight, build muscle, you at the end of the day, bottom line is you need good protein and a good source of protein. And fortune soy is actually an ideal source of good protein that will help you either way. So you have now no excuse to not stock your pantry up with all seven flavors, multiplied by 321. You're sorted there for 21 days of the month.
0: Absolutely. And of course, you're a parent, or if you're thinking of your retirement, you were thinking about a child's future, there's only one place to go to. A brand that Sri Lankans have been very close to. Mm. It's like going to an adult, an elder in your family, and, you know...
1: Like a wise ancestor.
0: Something like that, you know.
1: That is,
0: who's going to look after you? You know that?
1: Mm.
0: So Janashakti Life has been doing that for Sri Lankans for decades.
1: Yeah.
0: And that trust that we've built, you can't actually put a price tag on that. So what they're doing right now is telling you how to plan your future. Because right now you've got a great life, you have a great career and all of that. But when you get to retirement, we have this habit of, you know, downgrading. You know, we cut certain things off our lives because we can't afford it anymore. But it doesn't have to be that way.
1: No, not at all. So here's Janashakti Life giving you the opportunity to, you know, actually make those goals come true, live life the way you deserve to live it. Pick the phone up and give them a call on 011-2636-636.
0: Yes, indeed. Taking back to the 90s, you know, it's Shania when you hear this one.

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0: Level 42 80s music and Children's Say right here on The Morning Brew. Great stuff indeed. It's just music that's so familiar and you just want to sing along to it. Kind of like the weather today, you know, when you hear this kind of music, that's totally sing along.
1: That's
0: and
1: true.
0: Not too noisy, not too loud. Mm-hmm. You want it perfect on a day like today.
1: 100%. Today feels like one of those days where you just want to have a wonderful cup of black coffee, maybe with sweeten it up with your ideal sweetener. And then you just sit there and you can watch the rain, you can take a deep breath and, you know, smell that fresh air and just enjoy that moment, you know. And the thing is, what makes that moment beautiful is music like this in the background. Almost like fairyland kind of music, you know. It, and nature-wise, like, it just feels so right.
0: I love the way you put it, you know, watching the rain, because for me, I could just watch the rain for hours and hours.
1: No, it is very soothing and calming, because when you, if you realize without realizing. That's the key, right? You realize without realizing that you're focusing on the pitter-patter of the rain.
0: Of the rain, yeah.
1: Literally, you're watching the droplets, right?
0: Yeah.
1: Hit the leaves and plants and maybe like your balcony, and you end up focusing on that, you don't even realize how much your system actually calms down and brings and grounds you.
0: True, very true.
1: It's beautiful.
0: I don't know, for some reason, for me especially, I have this thing with rain. I just love the rain, and it just calms me so much.
1: It does.
0: And you know, when it's raining, you know, you actually want to be at home. You know?
1: Yeah.
0: And I'm this weird person who wants to drive in the rain. I like driving in the rain.
1: No, some people actually do. They find bliss in driving in the rain, especially when it's like a long stretch of road with
0: no traffic whatsoever.
1: Yeah. You've got the right kind of music in the background. It's raining. That sound of rain in the background. Anyways, it has been found that, you know, a lot of kids and a lot of kids that tend to study with the sound of rain. There's actually a website.
0: Okay.
1: That it's called Rainy Mood.
0: Okay,
1: right?
0: Nice.
1: It's just the sound of rain. That's it.
0: Okay.
1: So you can study and concentrate.
0: You can create that ambiance.
1: You can create that ambiance, basically. Yeah. And it's just the sound of rain. That's it. It's beautiful.
0: I think that'll be just perfect.
1: How did you turn me into someone that loves rain this much? I despise the rain, but
0: I know,
1: like,
0: you
1: okay,
0: hated the rain.
1: Rain and I can be friends.
0: You can. 9:47 right now. Nilan and Desha on The Morning Brew. Just a few minutes on the show. Can you believe it?
1: I can't believe it. You know what? What I can believe?
0: Uh-huh.
1: Me, the passenger princess, getting my driver's license so I can drive that beautiful Triton.
0: Oh, yes. The Triton is a beast. The beast mode that everybody loves in one of those nice pickup trucks. This is it. This is the ultimate, and this is your chance to actually own it. And it's not just beast mode. It's got class. It's got those lines, and it's got elegance.
1: Oh,
0: Mitsubishi is giving you this double cab pickup truck.
1: It's so beautiful. Like, I'm looking at the Triton right now.
0: Right.
1: Right. The range of colors that they have.
0: Yeah.
1: They're just blowing my mind. On top of all of that, the practical cargo space that it has, its size, the multi-information meter that it's got, you know, the infotainment system it's got in-house, the driving modes that it's got. I mean, it is literally everything that you love about vehicles put in together, so you can do whatever you want in life. You want to be just a city life kind of person that goes, sits, you know, just travels within city limits, fine. You want to travel across the country, across any kind of terrain, you still can do that.
0: Mm-hmm.
1: I mean, it's ideal for literally anyone. This is coming from a passenger princess.
0: Absolutely. And look at the rainy weather, right? There are parts of the road that you regularly travel on, it could be inundated.
1: That's true.
0: But if you have the Triton, no problem. Everybody's stopping at a certain point, but here you are
1: just cruising.
0: Crossing it.
1: That is right. So cruise through basically everything in life with something as beautiful as the Triton. We suggest that you head on over to United Motors ASAP and get that test drive done and just let your heart and soul fall in love.
0: Yes, do it today. More music in a bit.
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0: Light 87.8, some music right there from Robbie Williams, and you win some, you lose some. And of course, just about time for us to leave. But of course, it's just a quick lesson in life. You win some, you lose some, but at the end of the day, you got to get going, you know, roll with the punches.
1: That is true. That's the whole point of life. You know, the dips and the highs and the lows, the wins, the losses, everything counts. If not, the game is not going to be interesting. It won't even be a game.
0: Absolutely. So there was this saying, right? I think when we were kids, like when you were during sport meets,
1: we no lose play the game. If anyone went to the school that we went, you know where that motto comes from.
0: Yeah, live.
1: Not that one. The win or lose, play the game. You know which house that came from. Yeah. The best one to this day. I disagree.
0: Obviously, because we were both in different houses.
1: Yeah. Yes, you're so spoiled. I mean, a black and yellow, black and yellow for a reason.
0: Anyways,
1: let's put our school banter to a side. But I'm sure anyone that got it, they got it. And they're like,
0: let's form our
1: own little light community on that side. Uh-huh. But hey, time for us to skedaddle out of here. We've had such an entertaining, wonderful show. Even though it was a rainy, kind of difficult day, a bit of a challenging one, I would say.
0: The connections that we had this morning from everyone, it was just amazing.
1: Absolutely amazing. Once again, sorry, not sorry about the rain teaser today. We just wanted to see, if you were actually paying attention.
0: It was a rain teaser.
1: It was a unagi teaser.
0: Yes. Homeland's with us. And don't forget, they've delivered 3,500 plus beautiful apartments, beautiful places, residences, homes.
1: Yep.
0: And 500 more coming up.
1: In the making. So you get to be a part of this amazing community. You can pick the place, strategically. They've got you covered. You can give them a call and speak to them about the possibility. 0703-888-888. Also got Fortune Soy adding a little bit of flavor into your life with 7 different impeccable flavors. Sri Lankan, truly Sri Lankan.
0: Absolutely.
1: No added MSG. 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
0: Janashakti Life telling you exactly how you can plan your future, your child's future. And of course, Mitsubishi giving you the Xpander Cross and a Triton Starlink.
1: How can we forget Starlink? The eternal connection of love and connection, literally. Mm-hmm. The best internet connection in the world. 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
0: We're going to talk to you again tomorrow, as usual, on a Thursday. We're going to leave you with this beautiful track taken off his album, 18 Till I Die. And this is Bryan Adams with a song called I Think About You.
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6: 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Despite some controversy over it, coffee is loaded with health benefits. It's rich in antioxidants, and some studies have linked coffee intake to longevity, a reduced risk of type 2 diabetes, Parkinson's, and Alzheimer's disease, and numerous other illnesses. 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However, it's best to consume coffee and any caffeine-based items in moderation. 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
6: 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Sugary drinks like sodas, fruit juices, and sweetened teas are the primary source of added sugar in our diet. Unfortunately, findings from several studies point to sugar-sweetened beverages increasing the risk of heart disease and type 2 diabetes, even in people who are not carrying excess body fat. Sugar-sweetened beverages are also uniquely harmful for children, as they can contribute not only to obesity in children, but also to conditions that usually do not develop until adulthood, like type 2 diabetes, high blood pressure, and non-alcoholic fatty liver disease. 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

78876 Alan Y. That was a song by the man who's released over 30 albums, Elton John, with Recover Your Soul. And yes, welcome aboard the Light Lounge. We're just starting off. If you're tuning in to Light FM, well, this is Davina, of course, going to be driving your entire rest of the Wednesday up until you clock out of work and head home, all right? And if you are, you know, wanting to let me know if you're enjoying the music, because I know you are, even though you can't, you know, turn up the volume on your radio, I know you're, you know, listening and singing along. Well, go ahead and drop in on a WhatsApp on 0728-878-878 as well. And we got so much more music coming your way. We got a lot of Debbie Gibson and also London Beat and much, much more on the playlist. So maybe you should stick around and do not touch that dial, all right? And we're going to be playing much more songs as well. But with that said, we're going to be stepping on into something from the 90s. No More I Love Yous. And yes, I know who that is. Annie Lennox.

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Sometimes not answering also is the best thing you can do. But yes, you're listening to Light 878-876 Alan White. That was the Alan Parsons Project with Don't Answer Me. And the song starts off with lyrics that goes like this. Okay, if you believe in the power of magic, I can change your mind. Well, some people are just so fixated on what they know is right and you cannot change their mind. Okay, so don't try too hard to do that. But who you should answer is your tummy if it's grumbling right now, okay? Because it's 2:25 almost. And if you still haven't had your lunch, well, your tummy is probably grumbling. You should feed it. But it grumbles also because of the gastric acids in it. And something interesting that I really came across on the internet is that your stomach gets a completely new lining every few days. So the stomach replaces its entire inner lining, the epithelium, roughly every 3 to 4 days or up to 5 to 7 days in some parts of the gut. So interesting fact, right? Like you come across something new every day. But this happens because it's supposed to be preventing the stomach from digesting itself, as the lining is continuously damaged by the harsh gastric acids and the enzymes. Every time you consume something, or sometimes when you don't, and the gastric acids, you know, are just there in your stomach, your lining does get a little damaged, and that's why the inner lining of your stomach has to be, you know, replaced once in a while, and it does it on its own. Okay, you don't have to do anything about it. So people must be just like, wait, how are we gonna be doing that? You're not. Okay, but what you should do is have your lunch. Okay, do not wait any longer. But also in the meantime, if you're just tuning into the show, this is Light Lounge with Davina. Of course, go ahead and WhatsApp and let me know if you had your lunch or not, or you're just popping your head to, you know, the Light Lounge music. Well, the WhatsApp number to do so is 0728-878-878. But for now though, the beautiful Debbie Gibson on the other side. This one's called Should Have Been the One. Well, I think the same too sometimes.

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3: 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When you're exposed to bright lights, which contain blue light wavelengths in the evening, it may disrupt your production of the sleep hormone melatonin. Some ways to help reduce your blue light exposure is to wear blue light blocking glasses, especially if you use a computer or other digital screens for long periods of

Nurses Union had held, you know, a small little event in commemoration of this day yesterday, and I saw some pictures and I was like, wow, we do that here? Because I never thought we celebrated a National Nurses Day, because I know we have probably, you know, a World French Fry Day or World Pancake Day, and someone who's obsessed with French fries or pancakes like me does have this

I know how many people of you listening in actually relate to that song, because every time it rains, it reminds me of you. So many memories. Yes, a song by Ace of Base, Every Time It Rains. What a classic, taking you back in time to the 90s right here on Light 87.8, 87.6, island wide. If you're just tuning into the show, well, this is Davina with you on the Light Lounge. We're actually wrapping things up for the first hour of the show, and yes, we'll be heading into much, much more music coming up for you as well. But at the meantime, I have to tell you, you know, speaking of the rain, it actually reminded me of something that I came across and thought I'd share with you, is that there is actually a name for the refreshing smell after the rain. Did you know that? Because it's called petrichor, okay, and it's produced when raindrops hit dry soil and release a combination of plant oils and bacterial compounds into the air, and that's how you get the smell of rain. And I know a lot of people out there, you know, probably driving outside, you want to put your, you know, window down and smell the rain because it's kind of still drizzling outside, right? And it reminded me of this, and I thought maybe I should tell some people out there that might not know this. I mean, if you knew and you just heard it again through me, well, you should actually educate others as well on this. But also, petrichor, you know, let me know if any of you are, you know, fans of the smell of rain, because I am. I love the smell of petrol too. Weird, I know. But here's the number to WhatsApp and get in touch with your dedications is 0728-878-878. And we do have a message coming in from Judy Costa, who says, good afternoon, pretty Davina. Wishing you a great hump day, and dedications going out to Jackie, Stefan, Christina, and also Rachel, Jason, Kiara, and baby Rihanna. Well, I hope every single one of them heard your dedication, Judy. Thank you so much for being a part of the show. We also do have Buddhika. Hello out to you, Buddhika. Elvis tuning in as well. Thank you so much for being a part of the show. But with that said, stepping on into more music and a brand new hour on the other side. This one's a song by Crowded House, Weather With You.

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978-876-Island-Wide, and that was a song by Donna Lewis, I Love You Always Forever. And I remember hearing that verse, I Love You Always Forever and Forever, from a TV series that I used to love back in the day, The Originals. And to those of you who loved, you know, the vampire TV series, Vampire Diaries, yes, you know what I'm talking about. But we are allowed to vote, actually. The second hour of The Light Lounge, you're just tuning in. Well, hello, welcome, good afternoon to you. This is Avina with you up until the time it comes where you have to clock out and say bye-bye to work on this beautiful Wednesday afternoon, all right? And if you need a reminder to have your lunch or probably, you know, take a step outside and not outside your office, I mean outside your desk, okay, and take a small walk because, you know, when you're at work, you're always stuck to that chair, right? Just get up a little, make a little walk around office, probably, you know, talk to your co-workers and see what they're doing, and do not complain to HR if they're not doing your work, but, you know, just take a walk. Sometimes you need that to just relax, all right? Or if you're listening to Light FM, you can't turn up the volume, but I know you're listening to the music, well, WhatsApp and let me know, 0728-878-878. But with that said, stepping on into more music, Aaron Neville on the other side. This one's called Don't Take Away My Heaven. Hey.

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Light 878876 Alan White. You know, this song is actually, you know, labeled as Fleetwood Mac's saddest song. Yes, the song is Dreams, and you're listening to the Light Lounge. You're wondering, who's this beautiful voice? Well, this is Davina with you, of course. Until the last minute of you having to, you know, work and then clock out and get out of office, yes, I'm going to be there with you up until then, okay? If you're listening in, nodding along, and probably relating to all of these songs that we are playing and enjoying the cozy weather, well, I would love to hear from you. Go ahead and WhatsApp on 0728-878-878. And as you know, lyric in that song by Fleetwood Mac, it goes like this: players only love when they're playing. Well, it reminded me of something that I, you know, came across from someone who I really know. And the quote goes like this: I love you means nothing if your nervous system never feels safe around them. So I think the players be doing the playing and you cannot feel safe, right? Well, whatever it is, ignore them. Just live your life, okay? Because it is your life at the end of the day, right? You don't have to really depend on anybody else. Yeah, wise words coming from me. I know. But also something interesting that I came across is that, you know, when we see people yawning, we tend to involuntarily yawn back at them, right? I mean, unconsciously it happens, okay? So I kind of googled as to why this happens. So yawning is contagious primarily due to a combination of involuntary neurological mirroring and social empathy. So scientists have actually related, you know, yawning as to social empathy from people. So I went into it deeper. When you see or hear someone yawn, your brain's mirror neurons responsible for imitation trigger a similar reflex, often acting as a non-conscious bonding mechanism that connects us with others. So you yawn when you look at others is because you're trying to sympathize with them being sleepy, and your brain's mirror neurons just react to it. Yeah. Every day you learn something new from me, I guess. But gonna be leaving you with that and stepping on into Climie Fisher. This one's a song that calls Love Changes Everything.

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6: 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Reduced belly fat may lead to major improvements in your metabolic health. According to physicians, we should strive for at least 150 minutes of moderate intensity activity each week. 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

87.6 Island Wide. That was Westlife with If I Let You Go from 1999. Well, a year I will never forget, okay? But yes, you're listening to Light Lunch, of course. This is Davina with you on the final few minutes of this hour of the show. But don't worry, the music's still gonna keep going and I'm gonna be with you till you have to say bye-bye to office, alright? So if you are not along and singing out loud, probably in your vehicle trying to get somewhere, and you turn up the volume when you heard Westlife. Well, same here. I was blasting the music in the studio. So go ahead and WhatsApp and let me know on 0728-878-878 as well. And I came across something really interesting. Actually, a topic I had with my friend recently, because, you know, I really hate chopping onions because I start crying and I really don't like it because my nose starts getting red, right? So I was having a conversation with her, and then I came across, you know, an article that explained as to why we cry when we cut onions. So crying when cutting an onion is caused by a volatile chemical gas that triggers a biological defense mechanism in human eyes. So this is how the chemical process goes, okay? So onions absorb sulfur from the soil, and when slicing the onion, it opens up the onion cells, releasing previously separated enzymes and some acids in the onion. So these enzymes actually react with the sulfur oxides to create a volatile gas, and it has a name to it. And this airborne gas floats up and mixes with a natural moisture layer on your corneas in the eye. And this is how it, you know, generates this reaction in your eyes. Did you know that? Did you learn that in school? I don't think so. You heard it first here. And I mean, you might have known this before, but educate yourself, all right? So this is why you cry when you cut onions. I mean, wearing sunglasses helps, but also sometimes, you know, you might slice your finger than your onion. So better not do that. Make sure you're trying to cut the onions without crying, or maybe take a break when you're doing it, all right? But leaving you with that fun fact, we're actually moving on to another 90s song. Up next, we got Natalie Imbruglia. This one's called Torn. 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

Light 878, 876, Alan White, a song by the British band Swing Out Sister, Breakout is what they call that one. A song that topped charts back in the day. Yes, that's what we play on the Light Lounge, all right? And yes, if you're wondering who's this, this is Davina with you on the final few minutes of this hour of the show. Well, go ahead and WhatsApp and let me know as to how the, you know, Wednesday, the hump day is feeling like for you. If you're feeling a little, you know, cozy in the office, or maybe you're outside and you're stuck in traffic, well, that's all right. We're gonna keep the music going until you get home safe, okay? And even if you want to, you know, listen to us while you go to sleep at night, yes, the best of music will be playing on the airwaves for you. So go ahead, WhatsApp and talk to me on 0728 878 878. So something interesting always that I talk about is that, you know, I get goosebumps, right? I mean, like we all do get goosebumps, especially in the cold weather. So I just googled up because I came across something interesting, is that an involuntary reflex is what causes goosebumps, caused by the sympathetic nervous system triggering tiny muscles to contract. That's how our hair on the arms and the legs, you know, just stand up. Yeah. Some time ago, scientists thought only it happens to animals and their fur stands up, but no, it happens to humans too. And they actually researched this, and they originally came across the relation, the thing that it helped animals puff off their fur to stay warm or look bigger when threatened. You know, when the cats do that purr and their fur is all up, yes, that is goosebumps for them. But for us, it's goosebumps because of the cold weather, or, you know, you're frightened by somebody. But yes, leaving you with that. We're actually stepping on into more music on the other side. This is Chris DeBurr with Missing You. If you want to dedicate out to somebody special, well, go on. 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

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Well, yes, a song by Faith Hill, country music. 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All right, but also in the meantime, since it's the last hour of you being at office and you want to give out a shout out to that manager who actually probably left early from office or maybe, you know, just made the day a little lighter because of the cozy weather, well, go ahead and WhatsApp to 0728 878 878. But with that said though, Rush is stepping on into a little bit of MJ, Liberian Girl. Yeah, this kind of reminds me of the movie that released recently. Have you still watched it?

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87.8, 87.6, I don't know why. That look in your eyes is what the song is called by Ali Campbell and Pamela Starks as well. Well, that was a song that took you back in time, did it not? Because, you know, it's a hit duet back in the day after Ali Campbell actually left UB40. And yes, it does bring back some memories, you know, thinking about somebody special eyes. But we are actually on the final few minutes of the show. If you want to hop on board and talk to me as to what your plans are for the rest of the day, because sometimes, you know, on Wednesdays we have a ladies night out and, you know, guys get together to do some cricket, to play some basketball, whatever plans you got, we'll go ahead, WhatsApp and let me know. 0728 878 878. In the meantime, we do have some people who hopped on board the show to say hi. Shana's Naleem, hello out to you. She says, a very good afternoon to you. Well, good evening actually to you as well, dear. We also do have a message coming in from Nizma. Hello, Nizma. Yes, hi, how to you as well. And she asked me if I had lunch. Well, thank you so much. I really like y'all checking on me. Yes, I did have my lunch. Indrani Sanaratna, hello out to you as well. And we also do have Anita, Rasanjali and Dawn who says hi. Well, hello out to every single one of you tuning in, and thank you so much for texting in and letting me know that you're listening in, because sometimes when we're so in love with the music that's playing, we will not even remember to say hi to the person on the other side, right? But up next, a song that's one of my personal favorites, Michael Bolton with Said I Loved You But I Lied. 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
1: 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Some people avoid nuts because they are high in fats. 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They are packed with protein, fiber, and a variety of vitamins and minerals. 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

classic 80s song on like 87.8, 87.6 Island Wide. That was a very famously known Lionel Richie with You Are. And the lyrics go like this: you are the sun and you are the rain that makes my life this foolish game. I mean, how odd is it, but also interesting at the same time, when you're playing hot and cold with somebody, okay, but then also to refer to them as you're my sun and also the rain, you know, like I don't know what to pick. Well, that's exactly what Lionel Richie is talking about. But yes, this is the Light Lounge, of course. Davina on this side with you until you have to say bye-bye to work and clock out and drive home, okay? That is enough and more time if you want to talk to me and let me know that you're listening in and remembered, oh, well, that song I haven't heard in a while and I had to tell Light FM. Well, go ahead and WhatsApp on 0728-878-878. And we do have messages coming in from Irang. Hello out to you, buddy. And he says, good evening. Happy Wednesday. It is the 13th of May. Yes, I know. I did see the calendar. But a very good evening to you as well. We also do have a message coming in from Jagat Suravira. Hello out to you as well, buddy. And we also do have Kasun who says, hi, Davina. Well, hello out to you as well, Kasun. Thank you so much for hopping on board to say hello. But with that said, we're actually going to be stepping on into a song that will take you back in time. This is Amy Grant from her 12th album. This song is called I Will Remember You. And you're listening to Light 878-876 Island Wide.

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878-876, Alan White, a pop version of Wakefield's Close to You, taking you back to the 90s with that one. And yes, the Light Lounge has to come to an end because I have to say bye-bye, make way for Sonara coming up on the Light Drive. Maybe, you know, intern today, you can make her day brighten a little. Because she's really not having it. But don't worry, the music's going to be great and you can hum on board and talk to her. Let her know how your hum day is going so far. You can WhatsApp on 0728-878-878. And everyone that hopped on board to my show and said hi to me and asked me if I had my lunch, well, thank you so much for taking care of me, okay, the past 3 hours. But yes, I'll be back again tomorrow. But for now, though, I have to say adios, amigos, leaving you with the sounds of No Mercy. And this one's called More Than a Feeling. This is Davina saying adios, amigos. Bye-bye. More.

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Hole & Oates taking you down the good old memory lane. What a melody. What a day. Because it's really gloomy and you need that extra support to get by this midweek, because, you know, on top of it can be chaotic, all of that, but also it's gloomy this time around. But we have all of what you need to be on the best mood ever, okay? Whatever that you're going through, whatever, you know, challenge that you face today, you made it through. And it's the final stretch, which is reserved to really unwind and then sing along and have a lovely time. So hop on board. 072-8878-878 are the numbers to connect with me. It is the Hump Days edition of the Light Drive with Nisa Nara. And we're here to, pump you up. So in case if you're celebrating a cake day, a wedding anniversary, we want to know all about it. All of the special days here are celebrated, even if there isn't one, okay? I had a bit of a incident today. You know, it's not the best of days, but we made it through, okay? Especially when it comes to it being gloomy and a little bit wet outside, and, you know, even when you step outside, you could just, you know, slip and fall. I mean, that almost happened. Thank God it didn't. But, I had to walk into the mall without any footwear. That's basically how my day turned out. But it's okay now. And that's what matters. It somehow will be okay. And joy has a habit of returning. We have all the music you need, all of the vibes. And if you think you have someone special, you know what you need to do. Hop on board. Make sure you're following us on all of our social platforms on Facebook, Instagram, so you won't miss out on the fun. And you can connect with me also through my show post. Got Tony Braxton on the other side, going out especially to the sad souls. Another sad love song.

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Here to make sure the midweek is not going to be as crazy draining as it can be and too chaotic. We've got your back. It's the final stretch of the day. You got to make sure you enjoy it. We've got the vibes, we've got the tunes, all of what you need right now. 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And got to thank them for being on board the Light Drive, giving us a wonderful commute back home or wherever you're tuning from with the kind of music you need to be listening to on your gloomy ride back home. Just be good to me.

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Got some lovely people on board having a lovely time. A big hello to Manu Machandrapala. Great to know you're on board and having a lovely time. Everyone at Club DR as well. Great to know you're happy to be back home and, tuned in and listening to all of your favorite tunes. And a lovely comments also from Cheryl tuned in. Thank you so much for the love. You can do the same. 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And more importantly, if you don't have the Light 878 app on your phone, it is criminal. You have to have us. It is super convenient. 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

Keeping it light and bright all day, every day. Enrique Iglesias by Lavos. A song to sing along to, a groove along to, and God, tell more of those where that's coming from. And make sure you get the lighting Tony tap on your phone so we can be in the reach of your pocket whenever you need us, whenever you want to feel a grand inside. Heading into a brand new hour, a bit of Sheryl Crow coming your way, PM Dawn. If you want to give a shout out to someone special, someone you love, someone who helps you make it through, a work week, we gotta let them know. Hop on board 072-888-878 are the numbers. Got much love going out to the Derricks, having a lovely time. Great to know you're on board. And let's not forget, much love also to Sachini, tuned in, and a big hello to Sonali De Silva as well. You can do the same, keep those messages rolling in on the numbers, and also find us on all of our social platforms. It's easier if you are part of the family, because then you won't feel excluded. My favorite mistake, Sheryl Crow.

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Your time right now is 6:11.

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Keeping it light and bright all day, every day, playing you today's best variety. What a melody. That's Phil Collins and the Boys giving us That's All. And I got a lineup of music for you to sing along to and groove along to. If you want to give a shout out to someone special, you know what you need to do. Hop on board. Let me know how you are feeling. And a quick weather update for everyone heading home this evening. You know, it has been crazy, and it's going to be crazy for the next few days as well. There's, weather reports saying that we're going to have lots of showers this week, and also landslide warnings have now been issued for 11 districts across Sri Lanka. That's again due to the heavy rains. And if you're traveling through a hilly or a flood prone area, maybe even over the weekend, maybe try to avoid those trips, and please stay alert. Avoid unnecessarily travel if possible. Here to keep you posted with the latest as always, and keep an eye on official updates as well. Safety first always. Here to keep you charged with the incredible tunes, incredible vibes. It's a final stretch of your hump day, and midweek can be crazy. You need to set the tone right for the rest of it. So we got all of the vibes you need. Freddie Mercury, take it away.

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2: 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Not all carbs are created equal. Refined carbs have been highly processed to remove their fiber. They're relatively low in nutrients and may harm your health when eaten in excess. Most ultra-processed foods are made from refined carbs, like processed corn, white flour, and added sugars. Studies show that a diet high in refined carbs may be linked to overeating, weight gain, and chronic diseases like type 2 diabetes and heart disease. 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

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Here's a brilliant storyteller, if you were paying attention. It's a story, it's a beautifully crafted, movie that you can listen to, kind of. But got all the tunes you need, all the vibes you need on your commute back home on the light drive. It is me, Sanara. You can connect with me, 072-8878-878. Have the numbers. Got some lovely people on board. A big hello to Ivranga. Great to know you're having yourself a lovely, lovely day so far. And we also got much love going out to Salome tuned in. Bernie Guru gave a lovely comment. Greetings to you. And great to have you on board. And also Asela Bitana tuned in. And you can do the same wherever you're tuned in from. We'll make sure that you feel, closer to the music, closer to something, good, especially if you have nothing much to celebrate. I was checking to see if we've got any long weekends. We really don't, but we can still make the most out of it. It's still a great season to look forward to. There's going to be a bit of heavy showers here and there, but you can still enjoy it. There's somehow a way to enjoy any moment in time, even through those difficult seasons. So hop on board. Let me know how you are feeling today. 072-8878-878. Aaron Neville, take it away.

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It was Whitney Houston giving us a moment of truth. Now, I want to know what your moment of truth was today, because midweek can be crazy. I mean, mine was that even if you're having a terrible day, it can turn around, and it will.

on his way for a swim accidentally walked straight onto the runway. But to be fair, this is not the, you know, traditional runway you see. It's actually just a stairway heading to the runway, so it's a part of the runway. I mean, it's just a regular, you know, spot for, I suppose, people just walking to the beach. But yeah, he just walks in barefoot, a towel over his shoulder. It's really funny, and people online, they're calling him a real star of the show, because honestly, it's just effortless, and he just didn't really care, you know. But just proves something that the best runway moments aren't planned at all. But yeah, let me know how you are feeling today. Here to keep you posted with the latest as well, in case if you're celebrating a special day, we want to celebrate it with you. So hop on board, keep those messages rolling in on the numbers, and make sure you get the Light 878 app on your phone so you can carry us with you. 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

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Got a bit of 98 degrees coming your way. Annie Lennox, all your favorite tunes. And if you want to give a shout out to someone special, let us know. In case you're celebrating your gig day, wishing you happiness, good health all the way through. You are amongst the stars. We got Stevie Wonder. Stevland Hathaway Morris, popularly known as Stevie Wonder, who is, celebrating his cake day, and he needs no introduction. He was born with a condition, rendered him blind from birth, but that did not stop him from achieving his dreams and becoming one of the most icons in the music industry. And a man of many talents. He's known not just for his soothing voice, but also for his innovations that shaped the genre of R&B over the years. He has released 20 studio albums and some incredible, classics that today we just love still today. This day it's, age like fine wine, but we got music that you love. And also, in case if you're celebrating, you are with Stevie Wonder side by side celebrating. So, make sure it's going to be a special one. Coming to you live from the P1 Road of the Columbus City, San Diego, State of the Art Studios, playing you the music you love because of you.

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and Innocent, a classic, and we got all over today's best for you to enjoy with your entire friends, circle, entire family. Hop on board, let me know how you are feeling today. You can connect with me via WhatsApp or even through our social platforms on Facebook, Instagram. And if today hasn't gone your way, this is your reminder that not every day has to be perfect, productive, you know, even memorable. You know, some days are just simply about making it through, and that's okay. Maybe, you know, you have emails all piled up. Maybe the weather just didn't match your mood, which is the case with a lot of people. It has been gloomy, okay? But maybe you're just tired in a way that maybe even sleep just can't fix. So, yeah, bad days don't last forever, and that's why you have to really count on the next moment, right? And neither do those heavy moments. So, tonight, don't be a little kinder to yourself. Give a pat in the back for making it through. It's midweek, you're almost there, and eat something you love. You know, listen to a song that feels familiar, because we have enough of those, and take that longer shower if you need it. But call someone who can make life lighter, because that's what counts, right? Keep those people close to you as well. Tomorrow is another chance for you to reset, but it's the time of day you gotta forget about all those worries, and we are here to help you do that. Unwind and de-stress, got all the tunes for all of that. Westlife coming your way. Swear it again.

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And just like that, the Wednesday's edition of the Light Drive has come to an end, but we're here to, you know, set the tone right for the rest of the evening, here to help you unwind and de-stress. And before I do leave, got the final few hellos. Got Amani tuned in. Thank you so much for your lovely, lovely message, by the way. Good to know you're tuned in and having yourself a lovely time enjoying the tunes. And let's not forget, much love to Bubika tuned in, and also much love to Nishant all the way from the East Coast, and also Azwin Hanifa tuned in together with Liam, Lisa, Wendy, and all the cold males having us in the background. 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